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1: 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Steve Lacy saying what he says to his girlfriend. 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
11: Liveline, what do you want to hear? Holy Grail.
10: By Justin Timberlake, Jay-Z.
11: Yeah, Jay-Z.
10: Actually, Jay-Z and JT. Who's this?
11: Sean.
10: Sean, where are you calling from?
11: Hastings, Nebraska.
10: What made you think of that song? Why do you want to hear it?
11: It's on my playlist, and I just like the beat. That's a good song.
10: Yeah, 2013. We haven't played in a long, long, long time.
11: I have a lot of JT and Jay-Z songs.
10: Yeah, they've got some really, really good ones.
11: Yeah.
10: And here's arguably their best together. Thanks for calling Liveline.

0: But listen up. What's that sound? Okay. We'll even tell you this. It's metal. What do we have to lose? We're dragging something metal on the ground. But what is it? All right, call now and win. 85 Liveline. That's 85 Liveline. All across North America. Mason Liveline. It's going to be hot. It's going to be live. Mason
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10: Well, we played Backstreet Boys, we had to do NSYNC, right? That's the rule. 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
11: Dawn.
10: Dawn, where are you calling from?
11: Wilmington, Vermont.
10: What's going on tonight, Dawn?
11: Hanging out with my boyfriend. I love him with all my heart. Bye, bye, bye, bye.
10: Why? Tell me why.
11: Because I just do.
10: All right. Well, I wish people would say that about me. Thanks for calling, Liveline. Have a great night.
11: You too.

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Here's the Live Line Big Three.

still aren't quite overplayed yet. 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
2: 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Let's fill it up again. 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
2: 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You're going to pack all that up, and then you're going to move the big TV into the bedroom, and then you're going to have an empty room, and you're going to go, what are we going to do with this empty room? Let's fill it up again, and
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2: going
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2: Sure. What are you going to do? Why not the garage?
1: Boxes. It's going to be boxes.
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1: Waking up next to you. Waking up next to you. Friday night, let me take you out. Show downtown what it's all about. Something kinda like we used to do. Break out the hills, break out the dress. As beautiful as when we first met. Oh,

0: Wheeler.
1: I'm going to start packing my games room up, so it's less for me to do in 2 years, so then by the time it comes in 2 years, I don't have to worry about it.
2: Let me tell you what's going to happen. You're going to pack all that up, and then you're going to move the big TV into the bedroom, and then you're going to have an empty room, and you're going to go, what are we going to do with this empty room? Let's fill it up again, and
1: it's
2: going to
1: be storage. No, it's going to be storage.
2: Sure. What are you gonna, why not the garage?
1: Boxes. It's going to be boxes.
2: Oh, of course, yes.
1: So then that room will be our moving room.
2: Well.
1: And then in 2 years, it'll be way less stressful.
2: There's no point arguing with logic.
1: I know.
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1: 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I'm going to see Anita today so she can fix my bulge.
2: Oh, that's won't be too hard of a fix.
1: My wife says the same thing. Different kind of bulge, though. This one's a bulge in my tire.
2: Oh, okay.
1: Yeah.
2: I think, okay.
1: Big bulge sticking out.
2: Okay.
1: It's obvious people point at it and laugh.
2: Let's.
1: I said I was expecting that bulge to be bigger.
2: What's the weight what?
1: Tim Curry.
2: Yep.
1: You may not know the name, but if I played this clip for you, you'll know him as the original Pennywise from Stephen King.
3: And there's cotton candy and rides and all sorts of surprises down here. And balloons, too. All colors.
4: Do they float?
3: Oh, yes. They float.
1: He also played the role of Frankenfurter in Rocky Horror Picture Show. You might recognize this clip.
5: How do you do, I?
2: Yeah.
5: See, you've met my faithful hand in hand.
2: I still need to watch that.
1: And I think most people will probably recognize him from this iconic role as the concierge at the hotel that Kevin McAllister stayed in
2: yes.
1: in Home Alone 2.
6: This is the concierge, sir. I'm afraid you're mistaken, sir.
7: Snuffy, Al, Leo, little mole with the gimpy leg.
6: I'm terribly sorry, sir, but I'm afraid you're mistaken. I love you.
2: I love him. What an iconic man.
1: Passed away yesterday, the day after Dolly Parton, at the exact same age. 80
2: That's
1: years old.
2: I've seen a few posts, and it's just like, there's a lot of like notable names right now.
1: He had a stroke back in 2012 that left him in a wheelchair, but he wrote a memoir, and he was still very active in the arts community. And yeah, he was an underrated actor for his time. And although we hadn't seen him in the past 14 years or so on screen at all, he was still a force, man.
2: Yeah.
1: Through the 70s, 80s, and 90s, he was a force.
2: Yeah. And 80 is just not the number, man.
1: 80's a good run.
2: It's just making me feel like life is short.
1: Oh, you're just learning that? I can tell you're 32 now.
2: It's a reminder that, like, I don't want to get too dark. It's the morning. I don't want to do that.
1: And here, this might be a little dark, but...
2: Okay. You do the dark.
1: These usually come in threes.
2: I know.
1: So
2: that's what
1: Dolly,
2: everybody says.
1: We had Tim Curry. Who next?
2: I know, but do we count the young actress that just died like a week ago?
1: Oh, Hayden Panettiere?
2: Yeah.
1: I hope that's the end of it, yeah.
2: Because it's just been a lot of notable names recently. It's kind of weird.
1: Yeah.
2: You go from like not having some to like, oh my God, there's so many.
1: Yeah.
2: Just saying.
1: Remembering Dolly Parton
2: mm-hmm.
1: and Tim Curry.
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0: Today is Aaron Paul's birthday. Do you know who Aaron Paul is?
1: Yes, of course.
0: Breaking Bad. Dude. I didn't know who he was.
1: Yes, science.
0: Was he in
1: Price is
0: Prison
1: Right.
0: Break?
1: No.
0: Who am I thinking of? Anyway, Aaron Paul. How old is he?
1: Oh, 47.
0: Yeah. Kim Petras.
1: She did that song with
0: Nicki Minaj.
1: Yeah, Nicki Minaj and a bunch of others. She has a lot of features.
0: Yeah. Her songs are great.
1: 32.
0: She's 34 today. Today is National Peach Day. I'm not talking about Mario's peach, just a regular peach.
1: Shout out Atlanta.
0: Yeah, and also it's...
1: Do you ever watch Peachtree TV?
0: No, what's that?
1: Peachtree TV has gone under a bunch of different names, but I think it's the Turner Classic Network now, I think.
0: Okay.
1: But it was a channel out of Atlanta that used to get on basic cable here in Canada, and it just showed like old movies all the time, old reruns of everything. Peachtree TV.
0: Weird. Okay.
1: Yeah.
0: Today's also National Just Because Day.
1: So why?
0: It says, do stuff just because.
1: Why?
0: Because you want to.
1: Why?
0: Do whatever you want.
1: Why?
0: Whenever you want.
1: Why?
0: Whoever you want.
1: Why?
2: All the hits with Wheeler and Tyler on Energy 106. We're back with more energy music now. All the hits. Go! Winnipeg's number one station for all the hits. Energy 106.

0: Morning, guys. Didn't the Métis guys buy the Fort Garry Hotel? And isn't the revolving restaurant part of that?
1: It's not.
2: It's not, no. So the hotel is a separate entity from the Fort Garry apartment. And I think Edison Properties is who manages the Fort Garry. I might be wrong on that, but I'm pretty sure they manage the Fort Garry apartments, which is what the revolving restaurant would fall under.
1: So
2: and the Métis haven't quite bought the Fort Garry Hotel. They have expressed interest in it.
1: I sent a DM to the Fort Garry Hotel clowning on Tuesday being like, hey, I just want to confirm if someone's opening a restaurant in the revolving restaurant on October 1st. Is that true? And then they said, hi, Tyler, it's the revolving restaurant space that they're referring to. Nothing to do with the hotel. It's in Fort Garry Place.
2: Right.
1: And that was when I was like, ah.
2: Yeah.
1: I thought that that was all just one spot.
2: Nope.
1: Nope.
2: Nope. Same name. Same location. Name.
1: Yep.
2: Different management.
1: Weird.
2: Yep.
1: But
2: and they're even connected by a skyway.
1: Yeah. I'm sure they get that all the time.
2: Yeah, yeah, yeah.
1: But I was like, oh, I just thought you owned everything in the city.
2: Yeah, no. Yeah, yeah.
1: We'll continue our calls here for your first concert. If you want to keep calling those in at 204-478-8040. Here's a couple more.
3: Pretty sad, but at 46-ish, it was my first concert. Whoa. 2015, Janet Jackson.
4: Whoa. Good morning, Wheeler and Tyler. My very first concert was Backstreet Boys.
5: Hi, guys. My name's Tammy. My first concert was in the late 80s at the Montreal Forum. It was in the Round, which was a revolving stage in the center, so no bad seats. It was Barry Manilow.
2: Whoa.
5: I love him. I still love him.
2: Whoa.
5: I used to write Mrs. Tammy Manilow across my album cover. Of course, I didn't know he was gay, but maybe he didn't know either. He was married to a woman early on.
2: They call that a beard.
1: Yeah, and you know what?
2: That's awesome.
1: I love
2: maybe
1: that.
2: Maybe he didn't know either.
1: Maybe he didn't.
2: It's kind of like when Michael Stipe, lead singer of REM, made the announcement. He had a press conference, and he's like, I'm gay. And the press looked around and went, you didn't know?
1: Yeah.
2: We all kind of did.
1: My favorite one now is when Britney Spears was talking to Ryan Seacrest, and Ryan Seacrest at the time had a girlfriend, and he was like, yeah, and he's not gay.
2: And Britney's in shock.
1: Like, girlfriend?
2: And girlfriend? She looks over to like somebody, she's like, he's not gay.
1: He's not gay? Girlfriend?

0: Dolly Parton. And we lost the icon a couple days ago at 80 years old. But we got some news that isn't news. And I want you to get this this Kelly Clarkson clip ready. I want to lead with this one again, in case you missed it before 7 o'clock. But this was 3 years ago, Dolly Parton talking about something that is getting everyone really excited now.
1: Okay.
0: Have a listen to this.
2: Is it true that you wrote a secret song that nobody else has ever heard and you put it in a time capsule?
3: Yes, and that has drove me crazy.
2: Because people bring it up?
3: No, yeah, because they bring it up, but because I have written a song that nobody's going to hear till I'm 99 years old, and I might be there, I might not be, but it's when we did Dollywood, when we reworked that, and we put it in a time capsule to be, you know, to be open and whatever.
2: Kind of honor the old company,
3: And so, and I put all the things that had to do with the times, I put a cassette player, and I put all the... CD player, I put stuff all in this box that if it would preserve it to what how we played those, you know, at the time. But I put that in the box, but I had to write this song that nobody was going to hear till then. And I tell you, you have no idea how that has bothered me. I want to go dig that up so bad and think, well, I need to use that song because it's like, you know, and it's a really good song.
1: Makes me sad. Every time we're playing like a Dolly Parton clip, I have to like remind myself that she passed. It just doesn't feel like it's set in.
0: Now, here's what's interesting. That's not the only talk show she talked about it on. She talked about it on Fallon. She talked about it in other interviews, how she was doing this time capsule. Not only that, she said, this is a quote from Dolly. There's enough stuff to go on forever with my music, to do compilation albums, to do actual new and original stuff. I am purposely trying to put songs down for that very purpose, to have a click track in my vocals to where any arrangement can be done. Any producer, anywhere in the world, a hot producer, when I'm gone, they could take my songs, just the click track of my vocal, and build a complete arrangement around that. Any style, anything that we do, so that will go on forever.
1: That's a weird thought.
0: Now, the song that she's talking about, which is going to be released in 2046.
1: 2046.
0: On her 100th birthday.
1: Oh my God.
0: There's a dark web version of it.
1: Okay.
0: That I have, that I found.
1: Okay.
0: Now keep in mind, she said, any style.
1: Okay.
0: Brace yourself.
1: I don't know if I want to hit play now. You're making me feel uncomfortable.
0: And go.
1: Okay. But that's, I don't, we're not going to do that. So we're just not going to do it.
4: Locked inside the chestnut
1: bowl, this is, you're ridiculous. I don't even want to talk.

0: Did Dolly Parton suck up helium before recording this?
1: Pour yourself a cup of ambition, boys.
2: Yeah.
0: I feel like everything I know is a lie.
2: I have a dream that when she said any style, I pray that it's a metal version. An 80s style, hardcore metal Dolly Parton, and I will wait 20 years for it.
0: For making me play that clip, we are on a friendship pause for 15 minutes.
2: No, play it again so everyone can hear it without you talking over it.
0: God
2: damn. Play it loud.

0: This is ridiculous. I'm never playing this again. 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
1: Doom scrolling for your ears. 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
2: So remember when Hermanos closed their location in the Exchange here in the city? And then they announced they were moving to downtown Brandon?
3: Yeah.
2: Well, after 2 months in Brandon, they have closed.
3: Aww.
2: It's because apparently there was an issue with one of their business partners, and it made it impossible for them to continue. And they were in an iconic spot. I don't know if you know. It was like an old fire hall.
3: Ooh.
2: It looked amazing.
3: Well, the spot that they had at the Exchange here was pretty dope, too.
2: And I didn't think that they could outdo it, but they kind of low-key did in Brandon. So sad. Because they didn't really even get a chance to get going.
3: Bummer.
2: So Xbox, oh my gosh, are they ever throwing some, I don't even know if it's shade or ego towards PlayStation with their disc to digital program that they announced. So what this is it allows you on Xbox to claim a free digital license when you insert a physical disc into an Xbox. So this will unlock your digital perks like cloud streaming and play anywhere if you decide to buy a physical disc. Now get this, it won't make the original physical disc useless. You can still actually trade it in. So you can share this disc with friends, you can do all the things you normally would do with a physical disc, but now you also get the digital things, meaning that PlayStation is the only one going discless in their new gen.
3: Fascinating.
2: It's really, really cool. Australia has officially banned any AI songs fully generated by AI from entering any official music charts. However, if an artist does use AI as

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0: Kellen Erskine of Rumors Comedy Club is going to be in your ears here momentarily as the early morning crew gets a taste of Rumors Comedy Club this weekend coming up here momentarily. And I'll have more details on this coming up in Wait What. But we're renaming the United States of America. What are we calling it? Yeah, it just doesn't fit anymore. I mean, if you think about it,
1: it's true.
0: They call themselves American. Well, I mean, that's covering all the way from the North Pole to the South Pole on this size. I mean, like, does that mean you're Argentinian? Because they're part of America. They're part of South America. So we're renaming the United States of America. What is it now called?
1: The CCC. Cheetahs, Cheetos, Cheesies.
0: C squared.
1: Yeah.
0: No, C cubed.
1: Yeah.
0: Okay.
1: Cheetahs, Cheetos, Cheesies.
0: Get your submissions into the Finn McCool's text line at 204-452-1061. We're renaming the United States of America. Mm-hmm. They can call whatever they want, but we're going to call something else.
1: We've signed an executive order.
0: That's right.
1: It's the best order we've ever seen.
0: We'll pick our favorite at the bottom of the hour at the best time ever, hands down, 6:30, and then that's it. We'll move forward with that one.
1: I like this.
0: I figured you would.
1: I needed this, actually.
0: What are we renaming the United States of America? 204-452-1061.
2: 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Winnipeg's number one station for all the hits. With Wheeler and Tyler. Energy 106.

0: Tyler Carr, you mentioned earlier that it's Aaron Paul's birthday. His brother separated at birth. Kellen Erskine is in studio here this morning performing at Rumors Comedy Club. Listen, I kid. Kellen, I'm actually really glad you're here, okay? I know you performed last night,
1: yeah.
0: But I'm really glad you're here because usually we bring in some pretty heavy-hitting consultants to solve civic issues and whatnot, but I think you're the only person in the entire world that can solve this problem for us.
1: What's that?
0: Winnipeg has a bit of an issue with bike theft, and I understand you're a bit of a professional when it comes to this.
1: Yeah, I just, you want me to jump into it? I do think it's crazy that bike locks are legal. With all the other regulation out there, like, you have any idea the amount of power you wield with your imagination and a bike lock, right? Like, you could just walk past the Baskin Robbins and be like, you're closed. Yeah.
2: You're giving everybody ideas, man. It's kind of crazy when you think about it.
1: Oh, yeah, yeah, it's insane. I had the idea for it when I was in a Home Depot one day, because it's crazy, like, again, with regulation that they will, like, in Walmart, they, like, lock up the guns and stuff, but then they just have hatchets lying around.
2: You haven't been to a Walmart in Winnipeg yet.
1: Oh, I guess not, no.
2: Yeah, we actually lock up our Lego.
0: Yeah, we lock up our Lego, our Baby Pablum, and Tim Hortons coffee. Yeah,
2: yeah.
0: That's what we lock up.
2: Yeah.
0: Yeah.
1: All right, I didn't realize this was the, sketchy part of Canada.
0: Yeah. Stick around a while. Yeah. Tyler Carr was actually at your show last night. Yeah.
2: I was.
0: Yeah.
1: Oh, nice.
0: Doing the he was a judge for the funniest person with a day job.
2: Which they all did great, by the way. I don't know if you caught any of their sets.
1: Yeah. Yeah, it was a good time.
2: Yeah. There was a situation, though, during your set, and you asked a question, and you didn't get any response, and I was kind of sitting in the back being like, I have an answer for this.
1: Oh, yeah.
2: But I wasn't ready to say it, and I slept on it all night, and I was like, I think I'm ready to do that this morning with you.
1: Great.
2: The question was...
0: Well, let's set it up. Let's let him ask the question.
2: Okay. It was the first question you asked last night.
1: What do you... do you have, like, a unique fear? Was that the one? Or was it the other question?
2: That one.
1: Okay, yeah.
2: The unique fear?
1: Yeah.
2: I'm terrified of butterflies.
1: You really? Really?
2: Yeah.
1: Okay.
2: Like...
0: Tell him why.
2: My heart is racing right now.
1: Did something happen when you were a kid?
2: No, I went to a doctor, and because it was preventing me from going outside, because I'm so scared of them.
1: Oh, my word.
2: I would avoid going to parks. I would say no to, like, hikes or anything.
1: Yeah.
2: And when I went to the doctor, they said it's actually a fear of patterns. And the patterns are fluttering in my face, which is why I perceive them as danger. True story.
1: Oh, my word.
2: Which is why I'm not afraid of moths.
1: Oh,
2: only
1: that's
2: butterflies.
1: Oh.
2: Monarchs hate them. And also, when you learn more about butterflies, you learn that their feet, they actually taste with their feet.
1: Oh, yeah.
2: So if there's a butterfly on you and you're like, oh my God, it's a cute little butterfly with its cute wings, it's tasting
1: it's
2: you.
1: It's trying to eat
2: it's,
1: you.
2: It's like, nice arm. Oh my God.
0: This is why he didn't answer last night, because it would have been a whole monologue.
2: It would have been.
1: I would have turned it into my show.
2: Set. Yeah.
1: That's crazy, though, that it's like just specifically monarch. Like, you're like an insect racist.
0: Yeah, moths only.
2: Yeah.
1: Oh, no, you guys are good. You can stick around.
2: Yeah.
1: You can land on me.
0: I'll turn my light on for you.
2: But you said it last night, and I was like, I don't know. I actually joined a Facebook group, too, and it's like other people that are scared of butterflies because people just don't understand
1: it. That's interesting. Yeah, it sounds similar to, like, tryptophobia. That's something else that I've learned about people that are afraid of, like, clusters of circles next to each other. So, like, honeycomb or coffee bubbles or sponges. I mean, I guess it's because biologically you connect it with... like a dangerous bug or something. Yeah, it's like an empty sunflower.
2: Yeah,
1: it's bizarre.
2: People got weird fears.
1: Yeah,
2: but they're valid.
1: You can't control it. Yeah,
2: no.
1: That's the thing.
0: Well, what are you afraid of, Kellen? What's your odd fear?
1: Me, I don't want to really talk about it. I'm an emetophobe, so people getting sick, like, I can't handle it. So, yeah, we won't go into it. And that's the funny thing, is that I will make fun of people's fears, but if they bring mine up, I'm like, oh, that's not funny.
2: Yeah.
0: That's not fair. That's why I divert and push it back on you.
1: I am afraid of spiders, though. That's one that I'm willing to die, and that's more like ever since I was a kid. I can't handle it. And I know what you mean, because I'm trying to be empathetic about it. I mean, even with like daddy long legs, people are like, oh no, it's fine. Their mouths are so small they can't bite you. And I was like, that doesn't help. imagine somebody's like chasing you with a gun, and people are like, it's probably not loaded. You're fine. But it doesn't help for someone to say, no, it's fine.
2: Yeah. Oh, no, they don't hurt you. It's like, but it's I know they don't hurt me.
1: Like, I can't control my brain.
2: Yeah. And like their little flappy paper wings. They're just like, not the vibe. Oh, now I'm like, I feel like there's one on me. That's where I'm at right now. Now I've convinced myself.
1: You look through your fingers when you're watching any Disney movie that's animated. They could pop out at any second.
2: Well, we just got back from Vegas and we went to the Sphere and they had the Wizard of Oz. Oh, and at one of the points, they had giant flapping butterflies that were flying around the Sphere. And I looked at my fiance and I was like, I hate this. I can't even look at the screen anymore.
1: The most magical movie.
2: And I'm crying. And they're like, oh, it's so beautiful. I'm like, no, I'm terrified.
1: You're just like, there's no place like home.
0: He did have ruby slippers on, believe it or not, though. Yeah,
2: yes, just matching.
0: Kellen Erskine is at Rumors Comedy Club this weekend. How about we get some people into the show?
2: Yeah, just send your first and last name to 204-452-1061, and we'll pick a few winners. This is for Saturday's show, August 29th at 7:15 p.m. Doors for that open at 6. So again, just your first and last name to the text line, and we'll pick a few winners.
0: Since you're here for a few more minutes, I got to ask, because I grew up as a Zennial, they call it, kind of part Gen X, part millennial. Mm-hmm. Big fan of Full House growing up. Did you ever see the house? Did you know where that house was in San Fran since you grew up there?
1: Yeah, we drove by it like last year, but I thought I'd driven by it 100 times before because so many of those houses look the same.
0: Sure.
1: Yeah, yeah.
2: Yeah, it's just a house.
0: Yeah. Danny Tanner wasn't there, though.
1: No, he wasn't. But I've actually, over my career, I did shows with Dave Coulier and also Bob Saget. So that was sort of a dream for me because I grew up with Full House as well. And it was amazing to work with both of them. Bob Saget was so nice. So one time he, after the show was over one night in San Jose, we go to this restaurant that was beneath his hotel and they're like, we're closed. And he goes, oh man, he pulls this. He was so coy about it. He goes, man, I'm pretty hungry though. And it was crazy because he was the nicest guy. He didn't seem manipulative, but they were like, okay, man, yeah, let me get some people. And they reopened it just for us.
0: Keep good company, good things happen.
1: Yeah.
2: It's kind of like the nicest form of gaslighting I've ever heard of. Like, I'm hungry. You want me to stay hungry?
1: He didn't even like acknowledge that it was closed. He was just, he wanted dinner. And they did it. They reopened it.
0: Wow. Well, it's Bob Saget, right?
1: Yeah. It doesn't work. I've tried it since then. Like, McDonald's drive through, they're like, we're closed. I'm like, yeah, it doesn't matter though.
2: Yeah. I'm hungry.
1: I'm hungry. Hungry. Yeah, we're still closed. Yeah.
2: Get away from us.
0: Go check out the shows this weekend. Dead. He's there tonight. What are the which tickets are these shows for again?
2: Saturday, the 7:15 p.m. show. Doors for that open at 6. So again, your first and last name, and we'll pick a few winners. So yeah,
0: enjoy your time in Winnipeg. Try not to lock anybody in with the bike locks, but we'd appreciate you seeing lock up bikes. That would certainly be helpful.
1: You're welcome.
0: All right, man. Take care.
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11: 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Southbound Archibald down to one lane, starting at Pervenche. 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That's traffic on Energy 106. 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
1: Oh, yeah.
0: Beautiful last night. 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
0: 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So people were kind of all up in arms when the president of the United States, Donald J. Trump, did this when he renamed the Gulf of Mexico to the Gulf of America. And it didn't seem spiteful at the time. It was just kind of random.
1: Yeah, well, I think everything he does is spiteful.
0: This one feels spiteful.
1: Yeah, they all do.
0: After the trade negotiations fell apart between Canada and the USA, Donald Trump has turned around and said, Lake Ontario, now Lake of America. It's from the executive order from now on, Lake of America. And look,
1: he's just rage baiting us.
0: You have two choices. Number one, you can be rageful. You can be like, you can freak out. Or you can remember a couple of things. Number one, you know the country of Japan?
1: Yeah.
0: You know what Japanese people call it?
1: What?
0: Nippon.
1: Okay.
0: That's actually what it's called, Nippon.
1: Yeah.
0: No one else calls it that.
1: Yeah. We can call it whatever we want.
0: You know the company of, or the country of Germany?
1: What?
0: Right? You know what Germans call it?
1: No.
0: Deutschland.
1: Okay.
0: Right?
1: Yeah.
0: So, call it whatever you want.
1: Yeah.
0: It's always going to be Lake Ontario to us.
1: I mean, yeah, it is stupid. It's frustrating.
0: What?
1: And it's annoying.
0: So what?
1: It's annoying.
0: Whatever.
1: I mean, you see, like, Google Maps changed it. It's stupid.
0: Sure.
1: Like, they've got nothing else to do. Like, you're that bored.
0: Fine.
1: It's just like an eye roll.
0: Fine.
1: I mean, honestly, it's just a reminder of how ridiculous he is.
0: Call it whatever you want. We still control the water flowing in and out of it.
1: I think it would have been amazing if Mark Carney just came out and signed a fake executive order renaming something in the States. I don't know what, but just hit him back with the rageful stuff. Because let's be real.
0: Don't stoop to that level.
1: Who's going
0: to
1: rage more? Him? Him? He's a little baby with little small baby hands. That's what he is. Even when he's holding up that executive order sheet, I'm like, ugh, they're so crusty.
0: Oh, look, when it comes to his record with renaming things, whatever. Who cares?
1: Just an eye roll. That's all it is. A big eye roll.
0: Worked out real well when he renamed the Kennedy Center, but
1: yeah,
0: whatever.
1: Whatever.
0: Whatever.
1: Whatever. Whatever. Whatever.

0: wrap it up. Our wrong answers only. Finn McCool's text line 204-452-1061. Can't wait to read these. Can't wait. Donald Trump renamed the Lake Ontario to Lake of America.
1: Mm-hmm.
0: Whatever. So we're renaming the United States of America. Two can play that game. What are we now calling the U.S. of A?
1: Well, we don't have any texts.
0: Oh, yeah, right. Text machine is down. Oh, yeah. Which reminds me, if you send in a text for the keyword for the 15K.
1: Mm-hmm.
0: It worked.
1: It did work.
0: It worked.
1: Yeah, you just didn't get a confirmation because that's a bug on our end.
0: Or maybe you did.
1: Yeah. Yeah, we don't know, actually. I'm just assuming you didn't.
0: Yeah. So text line's down, so maybe we'll read them later, but I'm sure they were all great.
1: Yeah, we will read them later. I have two more, though.
0: Okay.
1: Yeah. Spray Tanacra instead of America.
0: Nice.
1: Yeah, spray Tanacra. Because that's what Donald Trump would want to do. And small hands, big brain America.
0: I think we keep the acronym USA.
1: Oh, okay.
0: Utterly stupid assholes.
1: Yeah.
0: Winner!
1: Winner! I feel like you did win that one, actually.
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0: 7:30 kickoff for that game tonight. Montreal Alouettes in town. And there is no rain in the forecast until after the Bomber game. That's what it says.
1: Perfect.
0: Increasing cloudiness throughout the day, so it could be cloudy. And then rain overnight. Sunny tomorrow, high at 29. Sunny Sunday, high at 28, rain overnight Sunday and into Monday morning. Right now in the YWG, according to Environment Canada, 10 degrees.
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5: For August 28th, 2026. Ed Sheeran has reacted to being mocked in the new trailer for Ali G, Who Is I?
6: Yo, it's me, Ali G. I've been gone for 20 years, chilling. And in that time, the world went to crap. There was COVID, wars, and Ed Sheeran.
5: The new comedy, which drops in theaters on October 23rd, comes 24 years after the debut for Ali G. Far from being offended, Sheeran seemingly delighted by the shout-out, commenting on Instagram, quote, "Tell 10-year-old me that Ali G would put him in his movie. Respect, Pac." Suge Knight has claimed that Tupac Shakur's friends and relatives smoked some of his ashes following his death. According to Knight, Shakur's mother asked for her son to be cremated immediately after his death. Knight said she subsequently invited a group of Shakur's friends and relatives to her Las Vegas hotel room, where some of the ashes were allegedly rolled into several blunts and smoked. He said he declined to take part because he was on probation at the time and believed smoking human remains could constitute a violation.
7: Do you want the house door? I could take you to the first, second, third floor. And I promise, none of this is a metaphor.
5: And Sabrina Carpenter fans will be able to commemorate 1 year of Man's Best Friend at a pop-up shop in Toronto this weekend. Happening tomorrow, the shop will be open from 11 a.m. to 8 p.m. at 80 Atlantic Avenue in Liberty Village. The shop will offer exclusive merch for sale as well as some fan activations, including a Polaroid photo wall. The official lineup for the pop-up begins outside the store at 10 a.m. tomorrow morning. The shop may close early if quantities run out. That's music news you can use for August 28th, 2026. I'm Dave Wheeler.
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0: News and sports coming up here momentarily, really quickly. This is eerie. Yesterday on the show, we were talking about the death of Tim Curry.
1: Oh.
0: And then Dolly Parton. Yeah. And then I said, bad things come in three.
1: Yeah.
0: Remember?
1: I tried to end that.
0: You tried to say Hayden Panettiere was the third.
1: Yeah, because I agree it's three, but I'm like, no, we already hit three.
0: And then yesterday.
1: But we didn't hit three.
0: We lost Peter Cullen.
1: And that's the voice of Eeyore.
0: Also the voice of Optimus Prime.
1: Right. I know him.
0: From Transformers. Eeyore. What contest did we do yesterday for Weird Al?
1: Yeah, that's weird.
0: That's eerie.
1: I don't want to talk anymore.
0: That's weird.
1: That's weird. Yeah, why did we do that for Weird Al?
0: Because that song landed in the Transformers movie where Peter Cullen did the voice of Optimus Prime.
1: No, that's weird.
0: That's weird.
1: You got to stop talking.
0: That's eerie.
1: Stop talking. Don't say my name again on this show. I don't want whatever.
0: Don't you put some respect on my name.
1: Whatever witch is inside of you right now, I do not want, and I repent.
0: I used to work with a guy that, for whatever reason, every time he pulled out an old CD from, he's like, oh, I've listened to this CD forever. Within a month, that person died.
1: Yeah. Mm-mm.
0: Weird.
1: Yeah, that's weird. I forgot about the contest we did yesterday.
0: Right.
1: That makes it even weirder.
0: It's weird.
1: We're not doing a contest today.
0: No.
1: We're canceling everything.
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5: 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Traffic.
6: We do have work continuing northbound on Sherbrooke between Broadway and Ellis. Over on Ness, there's work continuing in both directions, Englewood to Amherst. Tonight's Lotto Max jackpot is $10 million, and there's more, 10 chances to win $100,000. Play responsibly, 18 plus only. That's traffic on Energy 106. I'm Aaron Mitchell.
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1: With Wheeler and Tyler.
0: Did you catch the latest drama? Here's Tyler with the details.
2: There's a woman in Winnipeg Beach who's going viral in the province because she felt very violated after she caught a stranger taking pictures of her while she was naked through her bedroom window.
3: Yeah, I can appreciate that.
2: Yeah, maybe don't take pictures of me through my bedroom window.
3: Was it George McFly? And then when he fell out of the tree, he got pushed by his future son, Marty. And then Marty hit his head and then the girl in the window fell in love with him.
2: I can't confirm nor deny the details.
3: And then started disappearing at the Enchantment Under the Sea dance?
2: A 10-week-old red panda cub at the zoo here has taken its first steps outside its nesting box. Yay, marking the 36th red panda born at the zoo since 2003. And
3: I wonder if they're going to honor that at House of Panda show tonight at SpeedWorld.
2: Could
3: at
2: be.
3: Red River X.
2: Very well could be. And Rockstar Games officially released their 26-minute extended look at GTA 6 during their Netflix event yesterday. The big highlight is the map is 3 times larger than Red Dead Redemption 2 and 2 times bigger than GTA 5. We'll have more details about the new Grand Theft Auto in Game Scoop coming up in about 15 minutes.
3: Nope.
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3: Jets fans not happy with Connor Hellebuck right now.
2: No.
3: I'll tell you about that coming up. I'll tell you about how the Goldeyes did last night against the first place Monarchs. 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
5: Yep.
6: Alejandro. Yep. Just an FYI, you might not get a bounce back from us, but don't worry. It will still count in the 15K draw. 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
5: Okay.
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5: Yep.
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1: Hello, Lionel. My name is Lionel. I'm trying to win me back.
2: I'm not sure what you're trying to win.
3: Play it again.
1: Hello, Lionel. My name is Lionel. I'm trying to win. Call me back.
2: Trying to win. Call me back. Maybe for Mason's show?
3: Could be.
2: Yeah.
3: That's what I'm thinking. Yeah.
2: Yeah. Yep. Thank you for trying, though.
3: Let's call him back.
2: Yeah. I wish I could. Yeah. Next call here.
4: First concert I ever seen was Ziggy Marley in the Grill, Jamaica.
3: Ooh.
2: That is a good one.
3: Good one.
2: Yeah, that is good. 204-478-8040 and some more response regarding a call we had earlier this week from a young lady that had some critiques for the radio.
5: Hello, good morning. Tis I, Evil Tyler Nolan. You haven't heard me in a while. I just wanted to just talk to you about that little girl that was very mean to
3: you.
5: One
3: of your hench people.
5: She was very rude. I can appreciate rudeness, but also discipline would have been the cause of action for her. I could tell that child was never spanked. I was raised on the strap, and I turned out just fine. A little bit evil, but just fine. Also, guys, have you seen my emotional support skunk, Mbappe? He is still missing. He loves the sound of creaking doors.
3: Yeah.
5: If you find him, let me know. Till then, au revoir.
2: Thanks, Evil Tyler.
3: Yeah, he was spotted in my front yard earlier this week.
2: Who, Evil Tyler or the skunk?
3: Both. And I still think you dispatched that henchwoman to phone us, Evil Tyler. Yeah, I think it was you. Don't play coy.
2: Nah.
3: Don't play coy.
2: You're seeing right through him.
3: Ha!
2: He paid. Yeah, I got you. Okay.
3: Mm-hmm.
2: Yep. Okay. Next call. Last call. You know who it is.
6: Happy Friday.
2: Marlon.
3: Thank you.
2: Hi, Marlon.
6: I just have a little story to tell you today. Mm-hmm. There were 11 people on a rope underneath a helicopter. 10 men and one woman. However, the rope wasn't strong enough to hold them all, so a decision had to be made. Somebody needed to let go. Well, after much debate, they couldn't decide until the woman gave a heartfelt speech. She said, as a woman, I'm used to giving everything for my husband, my kids, and to be honest, you men in general. I'm always sacrificing and never getting anything in return. So you know what, fellas? I'll be the one to let go of the rope. And with this emotional speech complete, all the men started clapping. Have a good weekend, everybody.
2: Owned.
3: Wow.
2: Destroyed.
3: Wow.
2: You.
3: So you're saying we're dumb?
2: Yeah.
3: Got it.
2: Yeah.
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1: It's Game Scoop time.
2: Yeah, let's go.
1: Yeah, thanks to PNP Games. 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You can check them out online at pnpgamesonline.com.
3: It's been a minute.
1: Where they have a great feature on their website that says digital is everywhere, but physical is here.
3: Wow.
1: PNP Games.
4: Let's get physical, physical.
1: Now, speaking of digital, I think the trend towards digital started with GTA 6, and they announced that it's just going to be an empty case. Well, yesterday was the big event on Netflix where GTA 6 was shown for about 26 minutes, some gameplay footage for like the first time. And it looks good. It looks good. They're still going for a November launch of this year. The big highlight is just how big the map is. Oh. They're actually calling it double the size of GTA 5.
3: Massive. And it's all open world.
1: Yeah.
3: Crazy.
1: And they're saying that the actual city part, where a big complaint with GTA 5 was like the city was so small and then it was just like a whole world of not a lot.
3: Mm.
1: It's actually going to be 11 times the size of the downtown of the past game.
3: Incredible.
1: So, yeah, you can actually switch between two characters at any time.
3: No, we could have done that. We did that in 5, too.
1: This is a little different.
3: Okay.
1: It's like two separate storylines that are merging together. You see their relationship in a new way. The big complaint is the UI, the way you switch weapons and everything like that. People are saying that it looks a little cheap, but they're still not done the game. So
3: of course not.
1: There's plenty more to be worked
3: on.
1: Why
3: would they be? They've only had 10 years.
1: Yeah. Two more things to mention this morning. Stage Tour. We mentioned this earlier in the show, but if you missed it, it is a full band rhythm game, kind of bringing back what Guitar Hero did with a 90-song set list releasing December 10th of this year. There's also going to be 180 real-world collectible guitars for that game, so really, really cool. And then finally here, LEGO announced something that pretty much everybody thought should have already been announced, which is LEGO Skylines. It's a cozy city builder, and it's basically you get to make a city out of LEGO with your plastic brick creativity, and it's going to be releasing in 2027. Think Minecraft meets LEGO.
3: Can I add one more?
1: Yeah.
3: One more?
1: Yeah, of course.
3: Good luck to everyone playing in the Pokemon World Championships going down this weekend in San Francisco.
1: Very good, Wheeler. Very good. Oh, and also beta, second weekend of the Call of Duty betas this weekend for Switch 2 players. So if you're like me and you're joining the roster of PC and Xbox and PlayStation, good luck to us this weekend.
3: Also,
1: okay, yeah, let's keep going.
3: I deleted Township. You're welcome.
1: Okay.
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6: 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I'm Aaron

0: Energy 106, all the hits. My name is Dave Wheeler. His name is Tyler Carr. And believe it or not, even though he's 15 years my junior, still a big influence.
1: Oh, I appreciate that.
0: Yep. So much so that I loaded up the family in the vehicle last night.
1: Okay.
0: We drove up to the RM of Springfield.
1: You went to Deer Meadow Farms?
0: Took in the sunflowers at Deer Meadow Farms.
1: Did you actually?
0: What a lovely experience.
1: Isn't it great?
0: Yep.
1: Yep.
0: I'm in the process of cutting a Instagram reel that'll be up later on today. Won't be nearly as good as Tyler's, obviously.
1: But you know what? I'm so proud of you. That's amazing.
0: About which, the video or the Deer Meadow Farms?
1: Both.
0: Okay.
1: I know Candace mentioned she wanted to go and you made it happen.
0: We had her on the phone. Yeah. Was it earlier this week or last week? Yeah.
1: Did you take some pictures?
0: Of course we took pictures.
1: And did you get to take home your sunflower?
0: Yes, we did. And they're now on the kitchen table.
1: Ours is still alive, and it's been over a week now, and they have no signs of dying yet. Like, when you go to Deer Meadow Farms for the sunflower experience, you get to take pictures and videos, but then on your way out, they hand you a cut sunflower that you get to take home, and they're beautiful.
0: Let me show you how happy my wife was. There's just one of the many photos that we took.
1: Oh, that's cute.
0: Right?
1: That's so cute.
0: Yeah, yeah. Yeah.
1: I love it. I love when a man listens to his woman and makes their wishes come true.
0: I do my best.
1: No, I love that.
0: Yeah.
1: It's so much better than the, well, I don't want to go to the sunflower fields.
0: What impressed me the most after talking to Vince was they're going four seasons now. They got Farmageddon coming up next. They're already starting to set up for that, which is their Halloween haunt.
1: And it's scary and it's all handmade. It's beautiful.
0: And he said his son is a plumber, so they've got stuff like things bubbling and hydro effects and whatnot.
1: They're just so cool.
0: And then they're going to be doing a Christmas drive-through light display this year.
1: Heck yeah.
0: Yeah.
1: Wow.
0: So they're really trying to go four seasons. They while we were there, there was a paint night going on. They're fully licensed. They got cabanas everywhere if you want to get out of the sun. Yeah, it was...
1: It's amazing. And it's just evolved so much. Like, Deer Meadow Farms used to just be the petting zoo farm, and then they kind of expanded into sunflowers a little bit. It was the corn maze. And then now they've got, like, the sunflower thing is a whole different section of the farm that you literally have to take, like, a fun little tractor to.
0: Yeah. Like, and you got, like, a little mini train ride. It was cool.
1: Yeah, like, I don't know, man. It's, if you're sleeping on Deer Meadow Farms, I don't know what to tell you.
0: No, honestly, it's a great family outing. It's a date outing. There was people stopping by and taking pictures for people that were out there on date night and whatnot. Yeah. No, it was lovely. It was a nice walk through the sunflowers. Cool learning about how there's the sunflowers that he grows. Like, a lot of them he does for, like, sunflower seeds. Like for spits. And other ones, he's like, they're just for show.
1: Mm-hmm.
0: They're just to walk through and enjoy.
1: And they're so beautiful.
0: Yeah.
1: They're so beautiful.
0: There was a small part of me that really wanted a zombie to show up so I could play Plants vs. Zombies. Because the sunflower.
1: That's the mix of Farmageddon and the sunflower fields.
0: Bingo.
1: That's
0: Plants. Bingo.
1: Man, you unlocked a millennial memory with Plants vs. Zombies on that one. That suddenly I have an itch to download it on my phone again and bring me back to high school.
0: Why not play the platform version?
1: Yeah. What?
0: Yeah.
1: The platform version?
0: Yeah, on PlayStation.
1: Oh, I actually have played that.
0: There you go.
1: It's okay. It's not the same. I'll just go back to Deer Meadow.
0: You can play it IRL.
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0: Yesterday, Environment Canada is saying that there was a threat of possibly some showers throughout the Bomber game. That's gone now. It's not going to happen until after. They're not showing up until overnight. It will drop down to 15 overnight. Sunshine 29 tomorrow, sunshine 28 on Sunday. Right now in the WPG, according to Environment Canada, on our way to our daily high of 25, we're sitting at 11 degrees.
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5: For August 28th, 2026. Ed Sheeran has reacted to being mocked in the new trailer for Ali G, Who Is I?
6: Yo, it's me, Ali G. I've been gone for 20 years, chilling. And in that time, the world went to crap. There was COVID, wars, and Ed Sheeran.
5: The new comedy, which drops in theaters on October 23rd, comes 24 years after the debut for Ali G. Far from being offended, Sheeran seemingly delighted by the shout-out, commenting on Instagram, quote, "Tell 10-year-old me that Ali G would put him in his movie. Respect, Bob." Suge Knight has claimed that Tupac Shakur's friends and relatives smoked some of his ashes following his death. According to Knight, Shakur's mother asked for her son to be cremated immediately after his death. Knight said she subsequently invited a group of Shakur's friends and relatives to her Las Vegas hotel room, where some of the ashes were allegedly rolled into several blunts and smoked. He said he declined to take part because he was on probation at the time and believed smoking human remains could constitute a violation.
7: Do you want the house door? I could take it to the first, second, third floor. And I promise, man, that this is a metaphor.
5: And Sabrina Carpenter fans will be able to commemorate 1 year of Man's Best Friend at a pop-up shop in Toronto this weekend. Happening tomorrow, the shop will be open from 11 a.m. to 8 p.m. at 80 Atlantic Avenue in Liberty Village. The shop will offer exclusive merch for sale as well as some fan activations, including a Polaroid photo wall. The official lineup for the pop-up begins outside the store at 10 a.m. tomorrow morning. The shop may close early if quantities run out. That's music news you can use for August 28th, 2026. I'm Dave Wheeler.
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0: Energy 106, all the hits. My name is Dave Wheeler. His name is Tyler Carr. Coming up after 8 a.m., we're going to make another 15K birthday cash call if you answer your phone properly by saying, happy 15th birthday, Energy 106. Then you're into the grand prize draw. September 8th, $15,000 tax-free money going to be awarded to one lucky human being. Thank you, Mr. Furnace, this week for sponsoring Mr. Furnace Heating and Air Conditioning. Oh, going to be hot. You win $15,000, I'll tell you that.
1: Can I be honest?
0: Always.
1: I am so excited to go to the Coyote versus Acme movie tonight. The Looney Tunes movie that was shelved back in the pandemic that the fans demanded be released and now is sitting at 98% fresh on Rotten Tomatoes.
0: Unbelievable that Warner Brothers is still kind of hanging around, and I love how they're doing this mix of live action and cartoon, and it's a really interesting angle because growing up watching these Looney Tunes cartoons, you'd always think, man, you appreciate the dedication that Wile E. Coyote has to his mission, but at the same time you're like, why does it keep going back to Acme? They screw him over every single time.
1: And that's what this movie is about, is literally him trying to get back at them and trying to basically sue them for all the wrongdoings. We actually watched, do you remember Looney Tunes Back in Action from way back in the day? It was a story about Daffy Duck not being the center of attention, and him and Bugs Bunny go on a mission together, and Bugs Bunny steals the spotlight.
0: Is it a movie?
1: Yeah.
0: I don't remember that one.
1: Oh my gosh, man. It's so good. And it's a mix of live action with the Looney Tunes characters. And it's so funny. We watched it last night. It holds up. And just the absurdity behind Looney Tunes. I don't know, man. It's like a lost art when it comes to what they can pull off. Like, I don't know what to tell you. I'm like a giddy little schoolgirl right now waiting to go to the cinemas with my bag of popcorn and watch a Looney Tunes movie tonight.
0: Well, John Cena is in this one. And like you said, it's been shelved. Like, it's been sitting on the shelf for years. So why they decided to dust it off and release it, I'll never know.
1: There was protesters. There was literally people dressed up as Coyote outside the Warner Brothers studios protesting that this movie be released because the people that worked on it were so passionate about it, saying, you guys, this was so good. Like, we're not going to be able to release it. And the drama of it is it was shelved because of the pandemic. And then they didn't want to re-promote it and spend more money on it because they didn't think they were going to make that back. And they've already made that back in the opening weekend that's coming up. They're saying it's going to make up to maybe $30 million this weekend, which is way more than their budget was. And this is because of the fans online literally demanding it. And at the movies, they actually have a thank you to the fans and showing tweets and posts and the protesters saying this movie wouldn't have happened if you guys didn't demand for it. And it's really cool. And I've heard only good things about it, saying that it holds up. It is fantastic. It is hilarious. Good for adults, good for kids, good for everybody.
0: Well, I love the fact that Warner Brothers stays in their lane with this one. They kind of made their cartoon name on cartoon violence.
1: Yeah.
0: And a lot of people are saying a lot of that content has not aged well, but here they are.
1: Here we are. Yeah. We'll see how it goes. Now, my big question for you and you listening, is it Beep Beep or Meep Meep?
0: Both.
1: The Roadrunner.
0: It's both.
1: There is a right answer. Which one do you remember it as? Beep Beep or Meep Meep?
0: Honestly, I remember both because I actually remember certain clips where Roadrunner would hold up a sign.
1: Yeah.
0: Where he would say...
1: Do you remember what it used to say?
0: Yeah. Meep Meep.
1: Okay.
0: Yeah.
1: That's what people are saying online.
0: Is this one of those Mandela effect things?
1: Yeah,
0: it has to be.
1: Yeah.
0: But I honestly remember both.
1: Okay. See, I remembered Meep Meep.
0: Yeah.
1: And I was sure of that last night. But it's actually Beep Beep. And it's always been Beep Beep.
0: Yeah, I disagree.
2: Meep Meep.
1: Sounds like Meep Meep. But they posted, it is Beep Beep.
0: Disagree.
2: Meep Meep.
0: Disagree. Strongly.
2: Meep Meep.
1: I can't wait.
0: Strongly disagree.
1: Beep Beep. It's Meep Meep. It's Meep Meep. It's Meep Meep. You're not going to convince me otherwise, Warner Brothers.
0: I could have sworn I saw a sign.
1: I know.
0: That he turns around.
1: I know.
0: That says Meep Meep.
1: Find it. That's what I'm asking. Find it. Fun fact, the recording of it, the guy actually says beep beep, and then they speed him up, which is why it sounds like meep meep.
2: Meep meep.
0: Mm-hmm. Mm-hmm. Oh, there's a whole YouTube page on this.
1: Mm-hmm.
0: YouTube page.
1: It's a big drama. It's a big drama moment. And the signs apparently only ever say beep beep.
0: Well, there's one here that I see, but at the same time,
1: yeah,
0: you don't know if it's superimposed or not. Well,
1: so going into the movie tonight,
0: the internet has done its job.
1: It's beep beep, not meep meep.
0: Says you.
1: So when you go to work today and someone asks you, what did you learn on the Wheeler and Tyler show this morning?
0: Meep meep.
1: Exactly.
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9: We do have work continuing southbound Main and Fernbank. You're down to one lane as you're heading through there. Northbound Sherbrooke, there's work continuing Broadway to Ellis. Tonight's Lotto Max jackpot is $10 million, and there's more. 10 chances to win $100,000. Play responsibly, 18 plus only. That's traffic on Energy 106. I'm Aaron Neagle.
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0: reflect that Lake once known as Lake Ontario will, from this day forward, be known as Lake America. 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
0: Did you catch the latest drama? Here's Tyler with the details.
2: Well, in case you missed the clip already, this is what everybody's talking about this morning.
3: And finally, I guess the purpose of this more than anything else is we're going to be changing the name of Lake Ontario, effective immediately, to Lake America. That's going to take place right now as I sign the order. Do you have anything to say about it, Ben?
4: Yes, sir. So this is a straightforward but important executive order. It directs Secretary Burgum and the Department of the Interior to update the Geographic Names Information Service to reflect that Lake, once known as Lake Ontario, will from this day forward be known as Lake America.
5: You know what's incredible, though, if you think about it? It just goes to show the ignorance, because America represents North America and South America. So you're basically giving ownership to everybody where they think it didn't start going, it's ours. Like, it's stupidly frustrating.
2: It is.
5: And you almost kind of like.
2: But that's what he wants.
5: You face palm, you just go,
2: That's what he wants, though. He wants it to be stupidly frustrating because we talk about it.
5: Your ignorance is showing. Not only that, that name predates the Declaration of Independence. Like, that name goes back to First Nations language. It's ignorant.
2: Yeah, it is. We'll lighten things up now.
5: And whatever. You know what? I don't care. Call it whatever you want.
2: Because we'll still call it Lake Ontario.
5: Boom.
2: So be it. Android is rolling out a tool to help prevent motion sickness while using a phone in a moving vehicle. It would be similar to Apple's vehicle motion cues. And did you notice the moon last night or this morning?
5: Beautiful.
2: Full moon, visible everywhere. But around North America in some parts, it was actually a blood moon for a bit, which is pretty cool.
5: Yeah, I'm pretty sure it was an

0: eclipse last night. Yeah.
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2: 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Bombers quarterback Zach Collaros was answering questions yesterday and was asked about the season and where the Bombers sit.
3: 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I know there's always a sense of urgency, and the season is going on, but you just got to stick to the process.
2: 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Toronto Blue Jays got blown out yesterday by the Royals in downtown Toronto. 13-2 final after 9 innings. Jays will get ready for a weekend set with the Seattle Mariners starting tonight at Rogers Center. Winnipeg Gold Eyes went to 10 innings with the Kansas City Monarchs last night. Down by 2 in the bottom of the 10th. Trevor Curl on the call for the Gold Eyes.
4: Broken bat, shallow right field, it falls in the score, Robbie. Here comes Murphy to the plate. The Gold Eyes are walking game 4 off. Unbelievable. A 3-run bottom of the 10th inning. The Cardiac Kids are back again.
2: That puts the Fish 2.5 games back of the Monarchs for the West Division lead. Right back at it tonight for the Fish. 7 o'clock opening pitch at Blue Cross Park as the Gold Eyes host the Lake County Dockhounds for 3 this weekend. PGA Tour round 1 of the Tour Championship from East Lake. Minwoo Lee leads after an opening round 62. Good enough for a 2-shot lead over the field. Round 2 resumes this morning. Over at LIV Golf, Bryson DeChambeau is asked about the future of LIV after having their funding pulled by the Saudi investment fund.
5: There's a couple ideas that we have, quite a few ideas that could be interesting. And we'll see if investors like it or not. You know, I'm giving all I can to make it happen, and if it doesn't, it doesn't happen.
2: LIV Golf Tour wrapped up its season early due to the sudden pull from investors, although they have secured a new investor for what they are calling LIV 2.0. And Connor Hellebuyck has drawn a line in the sand and taken his trade request public just weeks ahead of training camp. The three-time Vezina winner confirmed through his camp that he asked for a move months ago, stating that finding a fresh start is what's best for him and his family. Kevin Cheveldayoff now faces one of the defining tightrope walks as his tenure as GM. Maximize the return on the best goaltender the city has ever seen, or risk bringing a full-blown distraction into day one of camp. Good luck.
0: Good luck.
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7: The keyword is river.
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7: 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It's okay. 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

0: She is going to be hosting her first ever festival on the heels of Lilith Fair, which was launched by Canadian Sarah McLachlan way back in the day, which was an all-female lineup.
1: Cool.
0: Olivia Rodrigo is following suit, doing an all-female lineup with the Daisy Chains Festival, which is going down this weekend in California.
1: So it's her and who?
0: Oh.
1: Like a lot?
0: You name it.
1: Oh, okay.
0: You name it. Like every significant female artist on the planet right now is playing this show.
1: What's the festival called? Daisy?
0: Daisy Chains Festival.
1: Oh. I said the first thing, though, drama, Cat's Eye dropped out after one of their members sprained an ankle.
0: Oh, well, that'll do it.
1: Yeah.
0: Yeah.
1: That's too bad. Oh, but there's still enough people.
0: Oh, it's a huge festival. And she even said she gives full credit to Sarah McLachlan, said she spoke to Sarah McLachlan.
1: That's so cool.
0: And
1: I love Olivia.
0: I really hope it gets to the point where we can kind of revitalize that and have it go on tour the way Lilith Fair did. Oh, I think that would be amazing.
1: With Doechii, Chappell Roan. Hello. Sign me up.
0: Yeah.
1: Sign me up.
0: Yeah. Massive lineup.
1: That's so cool.
0: Good luck. I hope she does well with it.
1: Yeah, I'm sure she will.
0: Yeah. My name's Dave Wheeler. That's Tyler Carr. We're doing our birthday phone call, our 15K birthday cash call here in about 5 minutes. I got to tell you, Tyler Carr.
1: Mm-hmm.
0: A little weird. I'm
1: what's weird?
0: I'm officially a bachelor this weekend.
1: Oh, wow.
0: Yeah.
1: Why?
0: Yeah, I'm batching it.
1: Why?
0: Yeah, just me and the dog and the three cats and the bird.
1: Why?
0: Yeah.
1: Where's the fam going?
0: Bachelor time.
1: Stop.
0: Time to roll around and
1: please
0: scratch my belly.
1: Let me tell you what your bachelor weekend's going to consist of.
0: Walk around in my underwear and eat pizza pops.
1: Yeah, that's what I was going to sleep in, eat pizza pops, and walk around in your underwear.
0: Yep.
1: Is that any different than what you normally would do?
0: Yeah.
1: Oh, okay. Where are they going?
0: So my wife is going up to see her uncle. He lives just north of Gilbert Plains. He's got a really nice property up there. And her and my mother-in-law and the boys are heading up just for a weekend of relaxation. I was going to go originally, but there's a lot of work to be done before our billet shows up on Monday.
1: Oh, so you're maybe going to be low-key working a bit.
0: Yeah. There's a lot of stuff just to kind of take care, and plus I've got a lot of studio work to do. So I volunteered to stay home, watch all the animals.
1: Okay, that's
0: fun. And so our billet officially shows up on Monday. This is, for those that don't know, my wife and I are billeting a 18-year-old goaltender.
1: Yep.
0: Who's playing for the Winnipeg Blues this year in the MJHL. So Oscar, I don't think I've said his name yet, Oscar,
1: okay,
0: is going to be driving in with his mom on Monday. Mom's going to stay overnight and just check everything out.
1: Yeah, make sure
0: it's all clean. Safe for my boy.
1: Yeah.
0: Which I totally understand.
1: And then he's here for the season.
0: And then he's here for the entire season.
1: So you got to enjoy your bachelor weekend a little bit.
0: Yeah, oh, okay. It's going to scratch my belly.
1: Make some dad noises as Peter does in Family Guy.
0: You know what really great? Yeah, that'll be me.
1: That's a dad.
0: Yeah.
1: In a nutshell.
0: This is me in a nutshell.
2: Help, I'm stuck in a nutshell. Please, let me out.
3: All the hits. With Wheeler and Tyler. On Energy 106.

0: we got too good, too bad this week.
1: Too good, too bad.
0: Yeah. So I'd like to finish off on a winning note.
1: Yeah, let's go with a good. Actually, you know what? Forget it. I'm down for a bad. Because you know what? It's just less people in the draw.
0: I was out
1: golfing. And at this point, the people that are in, they're excited.
0: I was out golfing with CJ and Evan this past Sunday at Larder's at St. Andrews.
1: Okay.
0: We're going out and playing Whispering Winds this Sunday. And he says, man, it's so frustrating. As somebody who qualifies as much as I can with the keyword, and then to hear that phone call and someone
1: yeah.
0: go,
1: mm-hmm. I know.
0: It's like, it's just like you know that phone call's coming.
1: Totally. This is the time we do it.
0: Yeah. Ready?

0: happy 15th birthday, Andrea 106.
1: Yeah. Yeah. Well done.
2: Well done.
1: Well done.
0: Good job. Right.
1: Yeah.
3: Congrats. You're in the draw for $15,000.
0: Awesome. Thanks.
1: Tell me we were your alarm. Did we wake you up this morning?
0: Yep.
1: Yeah. And he still managed to get the right words
3: out. He was dreaming of that all night. Happy 15th birthday, Energy Boss. Happy 15th birthday.
0: Yeah, exactly.
1: All right, listen, we'll let you go back to bed, but hang on the line. We got to tell you a few things off the air. Good job. You're in for the $15,000 grand prize draw.
3: I couldn't do that.
1: What?
3: Like, be asleep and wake up and know exactly what to say. I'd be like, why are you on?
1: See, I'm trying to wake up and go, yes, honey, you're right. I'm sorry. What?
3: Yeah.
1: What? Huh? Huh?
3: Sorry,
1: where am I?
3: Sorry, sorry.
1: Where am I?
3: Sorry.
1: Yeah.
3: Oh my God.
1: My fault. What did I do?
3: I'll take all the ownership. It's okay.
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4: 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Traffic.
10: There is a crash southbound McPhillips and Ferrier. Expect delays in both directions and use caution. Eastbound on Portage, the yield to head southbound on DeMore is blocked following an earlier crash. Use caution. 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Conditions in app. That's traffic on Energy 106. I'm Aaron.
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3: Pause.
2: Yeah, she put a pause all over it.
3: Mm-hmm. I'm just saying pause. That's what we do sometimes.
2: There was an air bulge in my tire.
3: I don't need a description. I know what the bulge was for.
2: Tyler, we got to talk about this whole Connor Hellebuck situation.
3: Oh my God, man. Break it down, because why are people so mad?
2: Well,
3: because on the surface, I'm not shocked.
2: Why are you not shocked?
3: I'm just not shocked.
2: Are you not shocked about the fans being mad?
3: No, I'm not shocked about him wanting to leave.
2: Why are you not shocked about him wanting to leave?
3: Because I've heard rumors, and then that's something that happens in hockey.
2: What have you heard?
3: I've heard that he's always wanted to, it's always been in a conversation for him. But then the reason why, again, then what else I've heard is that the fans are mad because he signed a contract and he's breaking a contract? And is he confirmed to be leaving? I just read that he was like, I'm open to leaving. So what is the fact here?
2: Now, I'm just going to tell you what I've heard through my channels.
3: Okay. And also, it's not like we've been winning a Stanley Cup with him.
2: Connor Hellebuck is a 3-time Vezina Cup trophy winner.
3: Mm-hmm.
2: He's the best goaltender in the league.
3: Sure.
2: No doubt about that.
3: Yeah.
2: He's a gold medal winner at the Olympics.
3: Mm-hmm. Mm-hmm.
2: He was injured last year.
3: Yeah.
2: He did sign a 7-year deal with the Winnipeg Jets 2 years ago. He's 2 years into that deal. 5 years left at $8.5 million. When he signed here, he wanted to be here. Like, he loves ice fishing. He's embraced the cold. His family loved it here. He was down. He was in. He had a no movement clause going, no, don't trade me. I'm staying here. You're stuck with me.
3: So that's why people are mad?
2: No. Oh. No. And I'm gonna explain to people why they shouldn't be mad, okay?
3: Okay.
2: Now, this is just what I've been hearing. And take it from somebody who has recently made a very big life decision when it comes to what's best for their family and supporting their spouse.
3: Uh-huh.
2: From what I've heard and from what I understand, after Team USA won the gold medal at the Olympics, there were some not nice things that were threatened upon the household.
3: Lame.
2: There were some things that made that family feel not so safe. And after some conversation, they felt it best to get a fresh start somewhere else. With a young family,
3: mm-hmm.
2: I think anyone could understand where they're coming from.
3: There's a difference between giving an eye roll over the fact that he took a picture with Trump and then threatening a family. There's a big difference to that.
2: Now,
3: did he have kids?
2: Yes.
3: Oh, okay.
2: A very,
3: well,
2: very,
3: then,
2: very young family.
3: Then that checks out. If you're going to threaten any safety of any child or a family.
2: So it's not that he
3: ridiculous.
2: Didn't want to be here. It's not that he didn't want to win here. It's not that he didn't want to continue playing here.
3: Is this specifically?
2: It had nothing to do with the play. It had nothing to do with the team. It had nothing to do with the cold. It had nothing to do with the city. It had to do with a handful of
3: loud people.
2: Really horrible people.
3: Is this, are we talking like broad strokes here, like Canadians or like Manitobans making these threats? Like, is it more centralized to here?
2: I can't say. I don't know.
3: Okay.
2: I don't know.
3: That's disappointing.
2: So as it stands, we know that he had made a request at the beginning of the summer.
3: Yeah.
2: And apparently at the draft, they were very close to getting a deal done. But to take the side of Kevin Cheveldayoff here for a second, you got to get top value. That is the best goaltender in the league. You got to make sure that you're getting a good return if you're going to ship him out, not just because he wants to, but because it's got to do what's best for the team. So.
3: Yeah. So what's next for us then?
2: So as it stands, well, this statement that Connor put out yesterday.
3: Is your Billet going to be our goaltender?
2: That's possible. As it stands right now, what Connor Hellebuck's camp is, they're kind of holding Chevy's feet to the fire, going like, hey, we asked for a trade, and it hasn't happened yet. And just so you know, I would like to be dealt before training camp. And training camp starts on September 17th. So we're weeks away, like 2.5 weeks away from training camp starting. So either he gets a deal done in the next 2.5 weeks, and now what it's kind of done is screwed over Chevy. A lot of teams are going, oh, okay.
0: Right.
2: We could probably get a little less than what we would have had to pay 2 weeks ago.
0: Totally.
2: Or he brings Connor Hellebuck into camp, and that's a big media cloud hanging over right now, because that's going to be the distraction.
0: That is.
2: Curious to hear your thoughts on the loud line. 204-478-8040.

0: Honey Boo Boo.
1: Boy, oh boy.
0: This is going to make... I don't care who you are, what generation you're from, this is going to make you feel old.
1: Well, that show was on, let's say, 15 to 20 years ago. And so she was on all of 8 years old. So I'm going to say she's 28?
0: She's 21 today.
1: Okay.
0: Today's also Jack Black's birthday.
1: Jack Black coming out with Minecraft 2 pretty soon. He's one half of Tenacious D.
0: Bowser.
1: He's Bowser.
0: He's everything.
1: If you really want to check out a like an early good Jack Black movie where he plays a supporting character, it's one of my favorites. It's in my top 20 of all time.
0: Okay.
1: It's a movie called High Fidelity.
0: Okay.
1: It's a wonderful film about a record store owner who goes back through his past relationships through the archive of music.
0: Okay.
1: It's a really cool. They actually did a TV show with Kravitz.
0: Okay.
1: Zoe Kravitz.
0: Okay.
1: Anyways, I digress.
0: How old is he?
1: He is 53.
0: He's 57 today. And one more. These gays are trying to murder me.
1: Oh, the queen, the icon.
0: Jennifer Coolidge.
1: Stifler's mom is, I'm going to say, same age as Jack Black, 57.
0: 65 today.
1: Wow.
0: Today is National Red Wine Day, which is, I mean, close enough for Rosé Disco that's happening this Sunday.
1: Yeah, Felix Cartel. Reminds me of one of my favorite jokes of all time, which is, hey, I had a salad for lunch yesterday. Well, it was a fruit salad. It was mostly grapes. It was all grapes. Fine, it was wine.
0: Oh my God, that is going to sum up my Sunday. That is great.
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1: 7:30 kickoff for tonight's game, by the way. And yesterday they were worried about maybe some showers during the game. That's gone.
0: Yay.
1: No showers during the game. Not going to show up until after it gets dark and maybe on your drive home. Some thunder showers, actually, possibly overnight. High at 25 today. Mix of sun and cloud tomorrow. High at 29. 28 Sunday and sunshine right now on the YWG, according to Environment Canada. There's a few clouds. We're sitting at 14.
2: Ready? We're back to Wheeler and Tyler.
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0: to you.
1: Not sure if you know this or not, Tyler Carr, but when they tour, their kids open up for them. They're the opening band.
2: That's amazing.
1: Yeah, they go under Sons of Beaches.
2: Oh.
1: Hey, did you hear that back in the early 2000s when they were casting, because Doomsday is coming up, when they were casting for the original X-Men movies, they wanted Michael Jackson to actually audition for one of the roles?
2: Is that real?
1: Yeah, they want him to audition for Wolverine.
2: Okay, now we're over it. That was the line. That was the line. You stepped right over that one.
1: My name is Dave
2: Ridiculous.
1: Wheeler. His name is Tyler Carr. This is Energy 106, home of the 15K birthday cash call. Another keyword coming up at 9 a.m. Right now, though, we're going to get you into Sunday night show to go see Weird Al Yankovic.
2: Yep.
1: Playing Canada Life Center. 204-452-1061. As we are in our last year of Tyler Carr and I being together, we're letting you play whatever game you want. We're going to be giving you a couple options. Do you want to play Tell Us a Joke, or do you want to play? Hi, what's your name first?
3: Hi, this is Renee.
1: Hi, Renee. Renee, would you like to play What's for Dinner, or would you like to play Tell Us a Joke?
3: What's for dinner?
1: Okay, so we're going to call a random place somewhere in the world, and we're going to try and convince them to tell us what they're having for dinner tonight. You have to look into your crystal ball and predict whether or not we will accomplish this goal. So first of all, who's playing the game, me or Tyler Carr?
3: Tyler.
1: Okay. And will he be able to accomplish the task, yes or no?
3: No.
1: Okay.
3: I'm sorry, Tyler.
1: No, that's a good guess. If your prediction is right, then you got tickets for Weird Al Yankovic. Two tickets this Sunday, Canada Life Center. Okay?
3: Okay,
1: Renee, hang on the line.
2: We're calling Chicago.
1: Sure.
2: What should we call, a gas bar?
1: No, just call a random number. Just pick the area code, the prefix, and then just put in a random four numbers at the end.
2: What is the area code?
1: Well, go to like a hotel or something, and it'll give you the area code. Take the same prefix, and then put in a random, or just change the last number at the end.
2: Okay.
1: So you just get a random human.
2: Okay. Let me see.
1: That could be fun.
2: I've never done this before. You're going to have to give me a second then.
1: And ask them if they want to go boating on Lake America this weekend.
2: We're playing What's for Dinner, right?
1: Yeah.
2: Okay, so you want me to type in the first bit?
1: And then 1, 2, 3. And then just...
2: random four.
1: There you go.
2: Yeah, I got about one more in me. Yeah.
1: All right.
2: Yeah, that's what we get.
1: Okay, now go.
2: Do I just call the hotel now?
1: Sure.
4: 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To make or change a reservation, press 1. For leisure groups and meetings, press 2.
1: Let me guess, 0?
4: For corporate rates, probably, groups and meeting, press 3. 0. For housekeeping or lost and found, press 4. For all other questions, press 0 to be connected to the...
1: Okay. Good luck.
2: Thanks.
5: Holiday Inn Hotel Suites.
2: Hi, how are you?
5: I'm good. How are you doing?
2: I'm good, thank you. I'm going to be staying at your hotel later on this weekend, and I'm looking for some like good restaurants in the area. Do you have a recommendation of something that's nearby?
5: Yeah, so we have a list of restaurants around the area.
2: Okay.
5: It really depends on what you got a taste for, but there are a lot within walking distance.
2: Okay, what are you having for dinner tonight? Maybe that'll inspire me to look up a restaurant nearby.
5: I would say, if you're looking for pizza, I would definitely say Giordano's. If you want like a sit down restaurant,
2: what are you having for dinner tonight? Do you know?
5: No.
2: Like you don't have anything ready. You're just gonna pick something up, or?
5: No, I don't know exactly what I'm gonna have for dinner.
2: So you're just gonna like go home and see what's in the freezer and go from there.
5: Yeah, basically.
2: What did you have last night?
5: Pizza?
2: You had pizza last night?
5: Yeah.
2: And you don't have any left over? You ate the whole pizza?
5: Yeah.
2: Oh, my God. It was one of those nights, hey?
5: I do recommend if you like Greek cuisine, you go to Greek Island or Athena Greek restaurant. They're really good.
2: Okay.
0: Tyler, are you bothering hotels again?
2: Sorry. Yeah.
0: Get off the phone. Your grandma needs
2: okay,
0: to call
2: her
0: doctor.
2: I gotta go. Sorry.
5: No problem.
1: I had to get you out of that
2: Thank
1: one.
2: Thank you. That was
1: you were drowning.
2: I was like, I don't know where to go from here now. Does she win?
1: Yeah, she wins. Yeah, okay. Because she didn't tell us what she's having for dinner.
2: Okay, you're going to Weird Al. Congratulations.
5: Awesome.
1: Technicality, but it works.
2: Yeah, it works out.
5: Perfect. Thank you.
1: All right, Renee. Hang on, I did my best. Yeah, you did great.
2: Thank you.
1: You did great. Yeah, you didn't lose on purpose.
2: Yeah, no.
1: That's for sure. You didn't throw the game.
2: Well, like, what is she going to have for dinner tonight? You're not even thinking about that?
1: Just go
2: to your freezer? Like, I'm planning 4 days in advance.
1: Should have asked her if she's going to go fishing out of the Lake America.
2: Stop saying that.
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13: We do have a crash. McPhillips and Ferrier. A few delays in the area. Use caution while passing. Eastbound Portage. The yield to head southbound on Demoré is blocked by an earlier crash. Expect a few eastbound delays. Tonight's Lotto Max jackpot is $10 million. And there's more. 10 chances to win $100,000. Play responsibly. 18 plus only. That's traffic on Energy 106. I'm Aaron Mitchell.
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2: 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We're talking like garage, yard sales, vendors, and even local collectors have all seen a spike, and even some free community VHS tape exchanges happening here.
3: I'm okay with that, but just don't forget that we lived by this as Gen Xers and millennials. Be kind. Rewind.
2: Oh my gosh, I forgot about that.
3: Do not leave a tape halfway through or at the end. Rewind it when you're done.
2: The very hyped new Looney Tunes movie called Coyote vs. Acme is out today, sitting at 98% on Rotten Tomatoes. It's now the highest rated Looney Tunes movie ever.
3: Wow. Better than Space Jam?
2: Yeah.
3: Wow.
2: Dave had this story in Wait What earlier in the week, but Good Good Golf had a controversial ad that they ended up pulling. It showed a man pushing a woman to the ground as he reached for a golf club. Now, not

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1: Yeah.
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2: 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The Montreal Alouette roll into town with a 9-1 record up against the Bombers, who sit at 5-5. Bombers quarterback Zach Collaros answering questions yesterday and was asked about the season and where the Bombers sit.
3: Each team has its own journey. 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I know there's always a sense of urgency and the season is going on, but you just got to stick to the process.
2: 5:30 tailgate on the U of M grounds, doors at 6:30, kickoff 7:30 from Princess Auto Stadium. Blue Jays got blown out yesterday by the Royals in downtown Toronto, 13-2 after nine innings. They lose 2-3. Jays will get ready for a weekend set with the Seattle Mariners starting tonight at Rogers Center. Winnipeg Gold Eyes went 10 innings with the Kansas City Monarchs last night at Blue Cross Park. Down by two in the bottom of the 10th, Trevor Curl on the call for the Gold Eyes.
4: Broken bat, shallow right field, it falls in the score, Robbie. Here comes Murphy to the plate. The Gold Eyes are walking game four off. Unbelievable. A three-run bottom of the 10th inning. The Cardiac Kids are back again.
2: That puts the Fish 2.5 games back of the Monarchs for the West Division lead. Right back at it tonight for the Fish. 7 o'clock opening pitch at Blue Cross Park as the Gold Eyes host the Lake County Dockhounds for a three-set this weekend. PGA Tour round one of the Tour Championship from East Lake. Minwoo Lee leads after an opening round 62. Good enough for a two-shot lead over the field. Round two resumes today. Over at LIV Golf, Bryson DeChambeau was asked about the future of LIV Golf after having their funding pulled by the Saudi investment fund.
5: There's a couple ideas that we have, quite a few ideas that could be interesting. And we'll see if investors like it or not. You know, I'm giving all I can to make it happen, and if it doesn't, it doesn't happen.
2: The LIV Golf Tour wrapped up its season early due to the sudden pull from investors, although they have secured new investors for what they are calling LIV 2.0. And Connor Hellebuyck has drawn a line in the sand and taken his trade request public just weeks ahead of training camp. Chevy's got a tough tightrope ahead of him. Maximize the return on the best goaltender the city has ever seen, or risk bringing a full-blown distraction into day one of camp. 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
8: All right, another keyword. 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
8: 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You broke it.
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2: 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So, people were kind of all up in arms when the President of the United States, Donald J. Trump, did this when he renamed the Gulf of Mexico to the Gulf of America.
3: Mm-hmm.
2: And it didn't seem spiteful at the time. It was just kind of random.
3: Yeah, well, I think everything he does is spiteful.
2: This one feels spiteful.
3: Yeah, they all do.
2: After the trade negotiations fell apart between Canada and the USA, Donald Trump has turned around and said, Lake Ontario, now Lake of America. It's from the executive order from now on, Lake of America. And look,
3: he's just rage baiting us.
2: You have two choices. Number one, you can be rageful. You can be like, rah, you can freak out. Or you can remember a couple of things. Number one, you know the country of Japan?
3: Yeah.
2: You know what Japanese people call it?
3: What?
2: Nippon.
3: Okay.
2: That's actually what it's called. It's okay. Nippon.
3: Yeah.
2: No one else calls it that.
3: Yeah. We can call it whatever we want.
2: You know the company of the country of Germany?
3: What?
2: Right? You know what Germans call it?
3: No.
2: Deutschland.
3: Okay.
2: Right?
3: Yeah.
2: So, call it whatever you want.
3: Yeah.
2: It's always going to be Lake Ontario to us.
3: I mean, yeah, it is stupid. It's frustrating.
2: What?
3: And it's annoying.
2: So what?
3: It's annoying.
2: Whatever.
3: I mean, you see, like, Google Maps changed it. It's stupid.
2: Sure.
3: Like, they've got nothing else to do. Like, you're that bored.
2: Fine.
3: It's just like an eye roll.
2: Fine.
3: I mean, honestly, it's just a reminder of how ridiculous he is.
2: Call it whatever you want. We still control the water flowing in and out of it.
3: I think it would have been amazing if Mark Carney just came out and signed a fake executive order renaming something in the States. I don't know what, but just hit him back with the rageful stuff. Because, let's be real.
2: Don't stoop to that level.
3: Who's going
2: to
3: rage more? Him? Him? He's a little baby with little small baby hands. That's what he is. Even when he's holding up that executive order sheet, I'm like, ugh, they're so crusty.
2: Oh, look, when it comes to his record with renaming things, whatever.
3: Who cares? Just an eye roll. That's all it is, a big eye roll.
2: Worked out real well when he renamed the Kennedy Center, but
3: yeah,
2: whatever.
3: Whatever.
2: Whatever.
3: Whatever.
2: Whatever.
1: All the hits.
0: With Wheeler and Tyler.
1: On Energy 106.

0: Energy 106, all the hits. My name is Dave Wheeler. That's Tyler Carr. She's Taylor Swift, and she's going back to her country roots. She says she appreciates them more and more, and it's actually the 20-year anniversary of her debut.
1: So we're going to get a country album next.
0: Probably.
1: Okay.
0: Yeah.
1: Yeah, that's fair.
0: Yeah.
1: Do you?
0: Yep.
1: I mean, okay. If it's country pop, that'd be the best, but whatever.
0: Isn't that what country is these days?
1: Yeah, you're right. Yeah. It's basically pop. For Wednesday, our Cat Fact Today calendar, we read that one, so not for Wednesday. For Thursday, August 27th, the New York Cat Film Festival, which focuses on short films exploring the personal connection between cats and humans, debuted back in 2017.
0: Wow.
1: We need more cat movies. And for, because what do we have? Cat in the Hat? Cat in the Hat.
0: Hang on.
1: Name me one other cat movie.
0: Catwoman.
1: Fine.
0: Yep.
1: For Friday, August 28th, in Minnesota, cats cannot legally sleep in a bakery? But what if it's a cat cafe bakery? I guess you just have to keep them up all the time.
0: What if they roll over?
1: Constant catnip. It's just like
0: that's what they do when they're making biscuits.
1: Yeah. Oh, that's why. See? That's because they can't sleep. They got to be working. They got to make their biscuits.
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4: For August 28th, 2026. Ed Sheeran has reacted to being mocked in the new trailer for Ali G, Who Is I?
5: Yo, it's me, Ali G. I've been gone for 20 years, chilling. And in that time, the world went to crap. There was COVID, wars, and Ed Sheeran.
4: The new comedy, which drops in theaters on October 23rd, comes 24 years after the debut for Ali G. Far from being offended, Sheeran seemingly delighted by the shout-out, commenting on Instagram, quote, "Tell 10-year-old me that Ali G would put him in his movie. Respect, Bob." Suge Knight has claimed that Tupac Shakur's friends and relatives smoked some of his ashes following his death. According to Knight, Shakur's mother asked for her son to be cremated immediately after his death. Knight said she subsequently invited a group of Shakur's friends and relatives to her Las Vegas hotel room, where some of the ashes were allegedly rolled into several blunts and smoked. He said he declined to take part because he was on probation at the time and believed smoking human remains could constitute a violation.
6: Do you want the house door? I could take it to the first, second, third floor. And I promise none of this is a metaphor.
4: And Sabrina Carpenter fans will be able to commemorate 1 year of Man's Best Friend at a pop-up shop in Toronto this weekend. Happening tomorrow, the shop will be open from 11 a.m. to 8 p.m. at 80 Atlantic Avenue in Liberty Village. The shop will offer exclusive merch for sale as well as some fan activations, including a Polaroid photo wall. The official lineup for the pop-up begins outside the store at 10 a.m. tomorrow morning. The shop may close early if quantities run out. That's music news you can use for August 28th, 2026. I'm Dave Wheeler.
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2: Lionel. My name is Lionel. I'm trying to win me back.
3: I'm not sure what you're trying to win.
4: Play it again.
2: Hello, Lionel. My name is Lionel. I'm trying to win. Win me back.
3: Trying to win. Call me back. Maybe for Mason's show?
4: Could be.
3: Yeah.
4: That's what I'm thinking. Yeah.
3: Yeah. Yep. Thank you for trying, though.
4: Let's call him back.
3: Yeah, I wish I could. Next call here.
5: First concert I ever seen was Ziggy Marley in the Grill, Jamaica.
3: Ooh, that is a good one.
4: Good one.
3: Yeah, that is good. 204-478-8840, and some more response regarding a call we had earlier this week from a young lady that had some critiques for the radio.
6: Hello, good morning. Tis I, Evil Tyler Nolan. Mm-hmm. You haven't heard me in a while. I just wanted to just talk to you about that little girl that was very mean to
4: you. One of your hench people.
6: She was very rude. I can appreciate rudeness, but also discipline would have been the cause of action for her. I could tell that child was never spanked. I was raised on the strap, and I turned out just fine. A little bit evil, but just fine. Also, guys, have you seen my emotional support skunk, Mbappe? He is still missing. He loves the sound of creaking doors.
4: Yeah.
6: If you find him, let me know. Till then, au revoir.
3: Thanks, Evil Tyler.
4: Yeah, he was spotted in my front yard earlier this week.
3: Who, Evil Tyler or the skunk?
4: Both. And I still think you dispatched that hench woman to phone us, Evil Tyler. Yeah, I think it was you. Don't play coy.
3: Nah.
4: Don't play coy.
3: You're seeing right through him.
4: Huh.
3: He paid. Yeah, I got you. Okay. Mm-hmm. Yep. Okay. Next call. Last call. You know who it is.
7: Happy Friday.
3: Marlon. Hi, Marlon.
7: I just have a little story to tell you today. Mm-hmm. There were 11 people on a rope underneath a helicopter. 10 men and one woman. However, the rope wasn't strong enough to hold them all, so a decision had to be made. Somebody needed to let go. Well, after much debate, they couldn't decide until the woman gave a heartfelt speech. She said, as a woman, I'm used to giving everything for my husband, my kids, and to be honest, you men in general. I'm always sacrificing and never getting anything in return. So you know what, fellas? I'll be the one to let go of the rope. And with this emotional speech complete, all the men started clapping. Have a good weekend, everybody.
3: Owned.
4: Wow.
3: Destroyed.
4: Wow.
3: You.
4: So you're saying we're dumb?
3: Yeah.
4: Got it.
3: Yeah.
1: Your voice on Energy 106. The Loud Line. 204-478-8840.
0: Wheeler and Tyler on Energy 106.

0: See this?
1: Yeah.
0: Tell everyone what it is. What am I holding in my left hand?
1: A roll of toilet paper.
0: Incorrect.
1: What is it?
0: I'm holding USA. Okay. Unsticking ass.
1: I'm renaming it. Oh, yeah, yeah.
0: I made an executive order.
1: Yeah, okay.
0: Right here, right now.
1: It's the best order we've ever seen.
0: From this moment forward, it's no longer called, what did you call it?
1: Cheetahs, Cheesies, and Cheetos.
0: No, what did you call this?
1: Oh, a toilet paper.
0: Yeah, not anymore. From now on, it's USA.
1: Okay.
0: Yep. From now on, whenever you have to use the restroom, hey, I ran out of USA!
1: Yeah, okay.
0: What am I going to do?
1: Can we just say, never mind.
0: What?
1: I was going to, nah.
0: Because what is it? I mean,
1: Trump.
0: Yeah.
1: I was just going to say, we just call it Trump. Hey, could you pass me some Trump?
0: I'm out of DJT.
1: Yeah. You want two ply? No. Looking at his hair, it's one ply.
0: Oh, no, it's very luxurious.
1: Oh, yes. It's the best hair that's ever haired.
0: Lake America is the name of today's podcast. Yeah. Okay. I figured it was good clickbait.
1: Da, da, da, da, da, da, da, da, da.
0: Yeah, if you're just waking up and thinking, oh boy, I wonder how the Great Lakes are doing today.
1: Should I check social media? No.
0: Nope. It's off limits today.
1: It's either Hellebuck or Lake America.
0: Oh, man. Stuart Skinner looks like he might be our goaltender. Anyways, if you want to catch up on that, if you want to catch up on some music news, you want to catch up on some news, some sports, podcast is ready to go. It's about an hour long, and it's available right now on your favorite podcast platform. All you have to do is search Wheeler and Tyler. Tyler, I want to wish you a great weekend. Have fun at Felix Cartel.
1: Yeah.
0: Do you know the way?
1: What?
0: Do you know the way?
1: Oh, wow.
0: To get there?
1: Yeah. I got what you were saying. Yeah, I know that's his title of his song, Wheeler.
0: Well, it's not his song.
1: I'm going to get what you give on that one.
0: Also not a song.
1: It's Rosé Disco on Sunday.
0: Where is it?
1: It's at the X Grounds.
0: That's where the way.
1: Yeah.
0: Yeah. And tonight at the X.
1: Mm-hmm. Speed World.
0: House of Panda.
1: Mm-hmm. That's the car show, drifting show, and the EDM show.
0: I am going to be out at Whispering Winds on Sunday morning, playing some golf at my favorite golf course with CJ and Evan and CJ's little brother, who just started golfing this year, and I'm excited about that.
1: Good.
0: And
1: yeah, that's why I'm not here on Monday, by the way, because I'm going to be drinking wine on Sunday, and the last thing Wheeler needs to deal with is that.
0: With Tina. Go ahead and say it. With Tina.
1: A hungover Tyler is not a person that needs to come and do a radio show.
0: Before we take off, the Wayback Lunch is coming up at noon. Macy Hall this afternoon. And then Mason in the Live Line. All your requests tonight here on Energy 106. Tell everyone what you learned, Tyler.
1: Today on the show, I learned that GTA 6 is going to have a map twice the size of GTA 5.
0: Today, I learned that Lake Ontario...
1: Stop.
0: Is no longer Lake Ontario.
1: Yeah, you're
0: south of the border.
1: You're no
0: north of the border. Still Lake Ontario.
1: I mean, yeah, that's fair.
0: South of the border, Lake America.
1: We're gonna just keep calling it what we call it,
0: which is willfully ignorant because they actually have an Ontario, California. So they're like,
1: they're just whatever. It's whatever.
0: It's a whole lot of whatever.
1: Yeah.
0: Have a great weekend.
1: Bye.
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Energy 106, all the hits. That's Flo Rida and T-Pain. And Low, Low, Low, Low. Man I Need from Olivia Dean coming up right after Tame Impala, the Jenny remix of Dracula. Big shout out to all the DynaCare workers, by the way, since we're talking about blood. 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

Energy 106, all the hits, Young and Foolish from Loud Luxury. 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

0: Energy 106, all the hits, Alexander Stewart and His Problem Instead. Big night tonight, Bomber game day. 7:30 kickoff, Princess Auto Stadium. Montreal Alouettes are in town tonight. Number one team in the Canadian Football League. 5:30 tailgate, 6:30 doors open, 7:30 kickoff. No rain in the forecast for the Bomber game. That is great news if you're heading to the game. If you're not heading to the game, maybe you're heading out to the west side of the perimeter. Maybe you're heading out to the X for Speed World, House of Panda performing, Ray Ray performing. Go check out that show. Still a few, very few tickets available, but they're available for you online. EDM, car show, drifting going on. If you're looking for something banging to do on a Friday night, there's your ticket, okay? We'll get to Felix Cartel, who is going to be in town this Sunday after the break. Hang on.
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7: 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Looking good. No showers until late tonight. Could be some thunderstorms overnight. High of 25 today with increasing cloud, 29 and clouds tomorrow, 28 and sunshine on Sunday. Right now in the YWG, according to Environment Canada, we are very close to our scheduled high of 25.
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1: Energy 106, all the hits down with Webster and your man. Your keyword is coming up at the top of the hour. That could get you into Monday morning's phone call. Just after 8 a.m., Wheeler and Tyler going to phone a number that sent back the keyword that they heard at some point today. Happens at the top of every hour from 6 a.m. to 6 p.m., so lots of time left in the day to text back that keyword. If they get a phone call, if it's you get a phone call Monday morning just after 8 a.m. from Wheeler and Tyler, and you answer it by saying, "Happy 15th birthday, Energy 106, then you're into the grand prize draw. September 8th, $15,000 being given away, celebrating Energy 106's 15th birthday. Big shout out, Mr. Furnace, for sponsoring this week's birthday cash call. $15,000 could be yours. Taylor Swift coming up after the break, and Lolo, the Punisher, next.
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Energy 106, all the hits of Jamie Fine, If Anything's Left. Way Back Lunch coming up at noon. Don't forget, we have another keyword coming up at noon. This young lady is going to be hosting her first festival, all-female lineup out in California. It's Olivia Rodrigo, the Daisy Chains Festival, headed up by Olivia Rodrigo. It's Drop Dead on Energy 106, all the hits.

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0: 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DJ Danny D with the Way Back Lunch, closing it out for another week. He'll be back Monday at noon.
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2: 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Might want to bring an umbrella with you. It's possible that we could see some rain tonight. We got a high of 25. Looks like it kicks up for the weekend, though, with highs of 29 and 28.
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0: Energy 106, all the hits. I'm Macy Hall, and we are going into our final week of the birthday cash call contest where you can win $15,000. We still have a handful of chances today to get in your next keyword coming up at 1 o'clock. But starting Monday next week, that's the final few days. So make sure if you haven't qualified to get in to win that $15,000 just yet, keep texting in those keywords every hour near the top of the hour. If you get a call the next day, or in today's case, on Monday morning around 8 o'clock, pick it up and say, "Happy 15th birthday, Energy 106. And then you're in to win $15,000 on September 8th. Next keyword coming up at 1 o'clock.
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Energy 106, all the hits. Coming up after 1 o'clock, $50 in food tickets to the Taste of Manitoba. Gonna be yours. That's after 1. 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

0: Hey, did you hear that back in the early 2000s when they were casting, because Doomsday is coming up, when they were casting for the original X-Men movies, they wanted Michael Jackson to actually audition for one of the roles?
1: Is that real?
0: Yeah, they want him to audition for Wolverine.
1: Okay, now we're over it. That was the line. That was the line. 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

Energy 106, all the hits. That's Sarah Larson, Midnight Sun. The next keyword that gets you a shot at $15,000 is coming up at 1 o'clock. 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
2: 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'Cause when I leave for the night, I ain't coming.

106, all the hits. Drama in the Jets world hit yesterday. Grab your popcorn. We're getting into it after Mike DeMaro. All the hits. 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

0: Energy 106, all the hits. Drama in the Jets world hit yesterday. Grab your popcorn. Hi, it's Macy. And we got a little goalie drama. Connor Hellebuyck has officially said he wants out of Winnipeg. Yep, the guy who's been stopping pucks here for 11 seasons, apparently he would like to stop doing that. Hellebuyck says he actually asked for a trade months ago, but kept things on the DL. But now with training camp getting closer, he's gone public with it, saying his mind hasn't changed. He wants out. In his statement, he also says he'll never forget the day that Winnipeg drafted him back in 2012 when they took a chance on him. The reaction from Jets fans is pretty much the same across the board. Like, if he doesn't want to be here, we don't want him either.
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0: Energy 106 on the hits. I'm Macy Hall. And for $50 to the Taste of Manitoba Food Festival, which begins next week, September 3rd, going to the 7th, we're playing another round of What's Cooking. 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If you guess right, well then you win $50 to the Taste of Manitoba. Are you ready for today's clip? 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

0: 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I asked you, what's cooking? Hello, Energy 106, what's cooking?
1: Is it popcorn?
0: But how are you cooking the popcorn?
1: In the popcorn maker.
0: Nope, I'm sorry. It is popcorn, but I need a specific answer today, okay? Energy 106, what's cooking?
1: Popcorn?
0: It is popcorn, but how are we cooking the popcorn?
1: We're on a stove.
0: Not on the stove, I'm sorry.
1: No, it's popcorn, but how they're cooking it.
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2: Hi, is it popcorn?
0: It is popcorn, but how are you cooking the popcorn?
2: In a big foil pot.
0: Unfortunately, no. Energy 106, what's cooking?
3: Popcorn.
0: It is, yep, you're right. It is popcorn, but how are you cooking the popcorn?
3: Kettle style.
0: It is not kettle style, I'm sorry.
3: Oh, okay, thank you.
0: It's okay, call back. Energy 106, what's cooking?
4: Did you get an answer?
0: Not yet.
4: Popcorn.
0: It is popcorn, but how are we cooking the popcorn?
4: Microwave?
0: Yes, you got it! Congratulations! It is microwaved popcorn. You just won $50 to the Taste of Manitoba. Who am I talking to right now?
4: Daniel.
0: Daniel, you're going to the food festival.
4: Awesome, thank you.

0: 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The next keyword that gets you in to win $15,000 is coming up at 2 o'clock. 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

Energy 106, all the hits. Cat's Eye just released their next album, Wild, a few weeks ago. It just hit a major milestone for the girls as their first number one album on the Billboard 200 albums chart. This song is the second single from the album, written by Ed Sheeran. Here's Animal by Cat's Eye on Energy 106.

Energy 106. We're about to go into our final week of the birthday cash call, where you have the chance to win $15,000. 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

0: Energy 106, all the hits. I'm Macy Hall, and we're about to go into our final week of the birthday cash call. We've got four more chances today to qualify. Keywords are at the top of every hour. If you text them in, you might get a call on Monday morning from Wheeler and Tyler. If you do, pick it up and say happy 15th birthday, Energy 106. Next week, though, we're counting down the final days. 13 chances a day, though. So don't panic yet, but get ready to lock in. September 8th, after Labor Day, is the day we call you to let you know you won $15,000. 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
0: 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Might see a little extra rain tonight. Tomorrow, mix of sun and cloud, little bit of sun, little bit of cloud. High of 29, 28 on Sunday, and more rain on the way Sunday night.
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Energy 106. Forget the trade war. We've got a lake war now. Talking more on that after Luke Halla. First, Zara Larsson. 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

0: Energy 106, all the hits. Forget the trade war. We're in a lake war now. Hi, it's Macy, and you may have heard that amid the trade war, Donald Trump has decided he's going to rename Lake Ontario to Lake America. As a petty little jab to us, as if Lake Ontario hasn't been named that for over 400 years, predating both the Confederation of Canada and the Declaration of Independence. It actually comes from the Wendat word, which means the lake is beautiful, the lake is big. Like, what's next with him? You know, he tried to do this with the Gulf of Mexico. He wanted to change it to the Gulf of America. How did that work out for him? Did he not learn his lesson? What is he going to try renaming next? Canadian geese? What, is he going to call them the Donald Ducks?
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6: The next keyword that gets you a shot at $15,000 is donut. 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And if your phone rings around 8 a.m. on Monday morning, you better pick it up and say happy 15th birthday, Energy 106. We're getting close to finding our winner. 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

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The weekend is just hours away at 204-452-1061. What are your weekend plans? Are you going to the Bomber game? Are you hitting up Speed World Fest tonight? Or are you taking in the last few moments of summer and relaxing? Energy 106.

6. Drama in the Jets world hit yesterday. 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We're getting into it after Talk. This is Time Machine on Energy 106. Left.

0: The Jets World hit yesterday. Grab your popcorn. Hi, it's Macy. And we got a little goalie drama. Connor Hellebuyck has officially said he wants out of Winnipeg. Yep, the guy who's been stopping pucks here for 11 seasons apparently would like to stop doing that. Hellebuyck says he actually asked for a trade months ago, but kept things really quiet while the Jets tried to figure out a solution. But now with training camp getting closer and closer, he's gone public and says his mind hasn't changed. He wants out. He also, in his statement, said that he'll never forget the day Winnipeg drafted him back in 2012 when they decided to take a chance on him. The reaction from Jets fans is pretty much the same across the board. It's like, if he doesn't want to be here, we don't want him either.
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2: 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Traffic.
8: 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It's just road work on Legemodier and Grassy with delays in both directions. Also, watch out for construction affecting traffic both ways on Marion from Panet to Archibald. Tonight's Lotto Max jackpot is $10 million, and there's more. 10 chances to win $100,000. Play responsibly, 18 plus only. This traffic on Energy 106. I'm Trish Jewison.
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9: 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Small chance of rain tonight. The weekend, it's going to warm up just a little bit with highs of 28 and 29.
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Coming up after Luke Halla, how this 7-year-old is turning potatoes into smiles. 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

0: Energy 106. A 7-year-old from Brandon is turning spuds into smiles this summer. Hi, it's Macy, and his name is Logan. Every year, him and his dad grow and sell potatoes out of their backyard. And this year, he decided he wanted some of that money to go towards the kids at Brandon General Hospital, and he absolutely delivered. He and his dad grew and sold 182 pounds of potatoes, and about 40% of what he made went towards the kids at the hospital. Earlier this week, him and his dad showed up with 82 different toys and games for all the kids. Logan says it felt really good to make these kids' days, and his dad says he could not be prouder of him.
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1: 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Traffic.
10: No stalls or collisions, but there's ongoing roadwork northbound on Sherbrooke between Broadway and Ellis in the curb lane. And watch out for construction northbound on Edmonton from Broadway to Portage with traffic down to just a single lane. 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
1: America represents North America and South America. 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
1: 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I'm Macy Hall. 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

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Plus, as a little bonus this week, whoever wins Pizza Clock will also get two float passes to the Pinawa Channel Float and Paddle to ring in the summer. Text now, 204-452-1061.

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Energy 106. I'm Macy Hall, and we are about to go into our final week of the birthday cash call contest. 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

0: Energy 106, all the hits. Can you believe we're going into the last week of the birthday cash call contest? Still have two more keywords today to qualify to get in to win that $15,000. Don't forget the call from Wheeler and Tyler will be coming your way Monday morning at 8 a.m. Next week, 13 chances a day. 13 keywords. And then the next day, you'll get the call from Wheeler and Tyler around 8 a.m. If your phone does ring, make sure you pick it up and say happy 15th birthday, Energy 106. And then September 8th is the big day. That's the day you win $15,000.
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3: Traffic is in pretty good shape. It's just roadwork slowing you down on Lajmodier at Grassy with delays in both directions, and watch out for more construction affecting traffic both ways on Marion from Panet to Archibald. 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I'm Trish Jewison.
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Energy 106. Forget the trade war. We're in a lake war now. Talking more about that after Rev. All the hits. 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

0: war. We're having a lake war now. Hi, it's Macy, and you may have heard that amid the trade war with Canada, Donald Trump has decided to rename the Lake Ontario to Lake America. As a petty little jab to us, as if Lake Ontario hasn't been named that for over 400 years, predating both the Confederation of Canada and the Declaration of Independence, the United States of America. It actually comes from a Wendat word, which means the lake is beautiful, the lake is big. Like, what's he gonna do next? He tried this whole renaming thing with the Gulf of Mexico. How'd that work out for him, hmm? Has he not learned his lesson? What is he gonna try renaming next? Canadian geese? He's gonna call them the Donald Ducks or something?
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3: No stalls or collisions. Just watch out for road work along Regent from Panet to Lagemodier, blocking the curb and middle lanes, as well as delays for construction along Keniston between Tuxedo and Willow. Tonight's Lotto Max jackpot is $10 million, and there's more. 10 chances to win $100,000. 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That's traffic on Energy 106. 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
4: 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S-U-N-S-E-T. 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

movies, I ain't got a lie in my raps. I was beside the fence with a nine on my lap. Gotta look straight forward, try to relax. If I get bored this time, it's a wrap. And I still get flashbacks to the gold nights in the trap. I

0: Energy 106, always Dale on the 5 o'clock Energy Mix. I'm Macy Hall. Cannot believe we're going into our last week of the birthday cash call on Monday. Still, one more keyword to get you in to win that call from Wheeler and Tyler in the morning on Monday. Don't forget, if your phone does ring around 8 a.m., it might be them. So pick it up and say, happy 15th birthday, Energy 106. And then you're in to win $15,000 on September 8th.
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5: 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If you are headed out to Princess Auto Stadium, a rain poncho or a umbrella might be a good thing just in case. We might see some rain tonight. For the weekend, though, nice temperatures on the way, 28 and 29. Lots of sunshine as well.
4: 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Traffic.
6: Watch out for a stalled vehicle westbound on the south perimeter as you approach St. Anne's. Otherwise, it's construction slowing you down along Keniston between Tuxedo and Willow, as well as roadwork continues on Lagemodier and Grassy with delays in both directions. 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I'm Trish Jewett.
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1: That's the second game, and I'm not going to be long this morning. The second game, and I took inventory of several people, the second most popular game that we played as children is house. But as I looked at that,

0: 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I'm Macy Hall. Coming up at 6 o'clock, we've got the last keyword for the week that gets you in to win $15,000. And Mason is back with the live line. Until I see you again, I'm Macy Hall.
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2: 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You got 15 minutes and then wait for the call from Wheeler and Tyler on Monday morning.
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1: The Chainsmokers.
0: Well, they're the producers. Who's the girl singing, though?
1: Daya.
0: Daya.
2: That's right.
0: Actually, it's pronounced Daya, but that's good enough.
1: Oh.
0: What's your name?
1: Shayla.
0: Shayla?
1: Shayla.
0: Shayla. See, now you know how it feels. Where are you calling from?
1: Kearney,
0: Nebraska. 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
1: Awesome.
0: All right.
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1: All request all night long, the party songs, weekend. My name's Mason. Thank you for being here tonight. Dolly Parton, of course, her passing this week is just affecting absolutely everybody of all ages, all over the world. She has five of the most streamed songs on Spotify right now. Here You Come Again, 9 to 5, Jolene, Islands in the Stream. 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What's happening? 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